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2: Hey, Duck fans, come hang out with Icky on Thursday, September 3rd from 11 a.m. to 1 p.m. at the On Point Community Credit Union in Santa Clara for a very special live broadcast. 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

0: Star 102.3 with some music news. 63-year-old man found guilty first-degree murder in the 1996 killing of rapper Tupac Shakur, Dwayne Keefe D. Davis. He was found guilty. And it was his own book that got him into trouble. He put out a memoir calling Compton Street Legend. And in the book, he admitted to his involvement in the killing. So that prompted the renewal of the investigation, in which all the arrows pointed in his direction. Now, although he wasn't the trigger man, supposedly, he is going to be held accountable, because over in Nevada, their law states that anybody who assists in murder is also just as guilty.
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Star 102.3, we got a hold of tickets to see Teddy Swims. The location is over in Orlando, so we had to figure out a way to get you there. Airfare, that checks the box. We'll pay for that and

The Kelly Clarkson Show just aired its final episode yesterday. I bet she's celebrating because she's been trying to get out of that show for a long time. Here's Wiz Khalifa, Charlie Puth on Star.

0: Matt has a Harley Davidson motorcycle for sale on Craigslist. I'm going to prank him and try and buy it, even though it's going to become very clear that I have never been on a motorcycle before.
1: This is your first motorcycle. I really can't sell it to you. It's too much.
2: I'm looking at it. It looks like I'm plenty tall enough. How tall are you? I'm 6 foot.
1: I'm 6'2".
2: So yeah, so we're the same size. It's not going to be a problem. I can easily fit on it.
1: Do you even have a motorcycle license?
2: What is that? I don't know. I don't. I've never heard of that. How many miles does it go?
1: Like, what do you mean? How many miles does it go?
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1: 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I wouldn't feel right selling this bike to someone who doesn't know how to use it.
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0: 1023 with a silly news story of the day. We've all had some pretty bad interviews, but even at our worst, we are nowhere on this guy's level. 36-year-old Antonio from South Carolina went on an interview for a job at a gas station. And while he was there, he decided to steal some scratch-off lottery tickets during the interview. It was captured on security video. Sure, that didn't go very well, but afterwards he scratched the tickets. Six of them were winners, and he wanted to cash in. Now, he didn't go far away to cash them in. No, he looked right down the street from the place he stole them and decided to take them there. All this, putting him at risk of all kinds of trouble because he wanted $5. That's how much he won out of the stolen tickets. $5. He was now facing 3 counts of lottery fraud. He didn't get the job, but he did get booked.
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Star 1023, here's the guy we want to send you to see in Orlando, Teddy Swims. 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
1: Ava Mendez is opening up about her ink that she's got on her body, and it made it sound like she's tatted up, which I was like, I don't remember that. She's not, but she says she does have one little tattoo. It's on the side of her wrist, and it says, De Gosling. Of course, her partner is Ryan Gosling, and she says, it's the only one I've ever wanted, and it's the only one I have. Which now begs the question, they must be married. For the longest time, people just assumed that they're married. We don't know officially or legally if they are, but if you're going to get De Gosling tattooed on you, I would assume it's your husband.
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1: Yeah.
2: I agree. I thought they were too. That's news to me.
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3: Right.
2: Man, I hope they're not because I'm still hoping there's a chance. I'm trying to, in my mind, figure out how you change it to De Morton. Well, Gosling, the second one.
3: Oh, well.
2: Good for them. Good for her. Happy for them.
1: 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I'm Adina, and that's your 60 Seconds of Dirt.
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hate to give the satisfaction asking how you're doing now. 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

0: Matt has a Harley Davidson motorcycle for sale on Craigslist. I'm going to prank him and try and buy it, even though it's going to become very clear that I have never been on a motorcycle before.
1: Is your first motorcycle? I really can't sell it yet. It's too much.
2: I'm looking at it. It looks like I'm plenty tall enough. How tall are you? I'm 6 foot.
1: I'm 6'2".
2: So yeah, so we're the same size. It's not going to be a problem. I can easily fit on it.
1: Do you even have a motorcycle license?
2: What is that? I don't know. I've never heard of that. How many miles does it go?
1: Like, what do you mean? How many miles does it go?
2: Like, if you get on it, how far could you drive it?
1: You could drive it as long as you want. You just got to fill it up. I wouldn't feel right selling this bike to someone who doesn't know how to use it.
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Was it 2 to the 3 to the 4? When it's last call and they kick us out the door. It's getting kind of late, but the ladies want some more. Oh my, good Lord. Tell them drinks.

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1: Ava Mendez is opening up about her ink that she's got on her body, and it made it sound like she's tatted up, which I was like, I don't remember that. She's not, but she says she does have one little tattoo. It's on the side of her wrist, and it says, De Gosling. Of course, her partner is Ryan Gosling, and she says, it's the only one I've ever wanted, and it's the only one I have. Which now begs the question, they must be married. For the longest time, people just assumed that they're married. We don't know officially or legally if they are, but if you're going to get De Gosling tattooed on you, I would assume it's your husband.
2: I would, yes.
1: Yeah.
2: I agree. I thought they were too. That's news to me.
1: What?
3: Right.
2: Man, I hope they're not, because I'm still hoping there's a chance. I'm trying to, in my mind, figure out how you change it to De Morton. Well, Gosling, the second one.
3: Oh, well.
2: Good for them. Good for her. Happy for them.
1: 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I'm Adina, and that's your 60 Seconds of Dirt.
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8: A better life with Dr. Sanjay Gupta.
14: You can't always control what your kid sees online, but you can give them the tools to make sense of it. Dr. Mary Davies is the author of a new book, Teaching Critical Thinking to Teenagers. Not an easy task, right? In the book, Davies says critical thinking is really just instilling the habit to pause and ask, hang on a minute, is that right? Before you believe what you see. Now, here's the best part. You can model this behavior at home. When you read something surprising, say something like, let's go look that up together. Use the word we, because we are all targets of these algorithms. Show your kids it's okay to change your mind when the evidence on something changes. And perhaps most important, just keep the conversation going with your teenager. Even if they say they don't want to talk, the thing is this, they probably really do. I'm Dr. Sanjay Gupta, helping you live a better life.

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0: of you.
1: Well, it's a brand new day. Let's get the show underway. It is Hey Morton. I'm your host, Rick Morton. There's Adina.
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1: There's D-Rock.
3: Hey Morton.
1: You know, in just a second, I'm going to share with you what this comedian says about ordering a pizza. And I feel like he has nailed how we all felt like this digital age would make life more simple. And it's not. Now it's more complicated.
3: Oh, man.
1: You're going to laugh so hard. Sit tight.
2: But first, Miley Cyrus, I think, is entering this whole new chapter, like, in her life. Yeah, she announced brand new music. She's going to be dropping a new album. And with it, she also changed her Instagram handle. Forever, it's been Miley Cyrus. I mean, got the blue check mark and all. But then just the other day, she dropped her last name from everything. Her social media, in her bio, and even captioned a brand new photo of herself as just, quote, Miley. Yes, in my mind, I'm like, maybe she just has a new album and it's only titled Miley without the Cyrus. But I think it's even more than that because there has been so much family drama with the Cyrus family that I think this is her finally saying, I'm dropping the last name. I don't want to be known and associated with Billy Ray Cyrus, Noah Cyrus, Trish Cyrus, the rest of the family. And it's just Miley because she has distanced herself.
1: Okay, but what evidence do you have that it's connected to that?
2: My own thinking, Miley. Oh. Who just says Miley? You are
1: this
2: known
1: is just
2: Miley.
1: You're giving a opinion?
2: That's like Rick Morton. But Rick Morton, imagine right now you just drop Morton. You're like, well, he's been Rick Morton. He's Morton, and you can't drop Morton.
1: Well, it's Hey Morton, so it would be tough to do that because all my branding is around my last name, so it wouldn't make sense. If she was just Cyrus or M. Cyrus, I would get it. Miley, here's the thing. Who's a big deal in music? Name three people who are huge in music.
3: Taylor?
2: Selena Gomez. Oh.
1: No, you guys aren't thinking big enough. Madonna.
2: Yeah. Oh, like big Beyonce.
1: Right.
2: Okay, yeah.
1: The one Dolly.
3: Named. Yeah, I get it, yeah.
1: Right. So maybe Miley is that attempt to be that singular that becomes that level. I think it does help if you're right. You never called her Madonna Ciccone.
3: Or Prince.
1: Prince.
3: You know his last name.
1: Prince Rogers. Yeah. You're like, I'm not. Maybe that's her attempt at saying, you know what? I'm becoming a one name thing.
3: That's fair.
1: Yeah.
2: Because honestly, if I said, oh, Miley, you'd be like, Miley who? Oh, Cyrus. Like, it's so, her first and last name is so together. You can't.
1: If someone said Miley, I wouldn't think of anyone else.
2: Really?
1: You know the singer Miley? I'd be like, Miley Johnson? The singer of I Went Outside? No. What other Miley sings?
2: Not another that I know that sings, but I wouldn't know if you didn't say the singing part. If you just said, oh, I love Miley so much. I'm her number one fan. I'd be like, who?
1: Yeah. Well, this is the attempt to become that.
2: I guess.
1: Yeah. Yeah. When you start saying Miley, people will know.
3: Yeah.
1: Yeah.
3: There's a popular show on HBO Max. It's hosted by LeBron James and his colleague Maverick. And he had Mark Wahlberg on. And he talks about who he met his first time in Hollywood and how it went down. Check this out.
4: I had a terrible experience. First time we come out to L.A., my brother had a rental car, he had a convertible, so we're driving in Beverly Hills. I see this guy. I'm like, hey. I wave to him. I'm like, oh, my God, what's up? He goes, f*** you.
3: Oh.
4: I was like, oh, did that just happen? Cut to Boogie Nights is premiering at the Toronto Film Festival, and somebody knocks on the door, and the lady comes up and is like, oh, so-and-so saw the movie last night, wants to meet you. Same person.
5: Yo.
4: Loved the movie, wants to meet you. I'm like, can you believe this is happening right now? And I'm like, hey, what's going on? He's like, saw the movie last night, huge fan, love you, so nice to meet you. I said, no, we met before. He's like, no, I would remember. I mean, I'm a big fan. I said, no, we met. And I told him the story. And I said, you know, that actually made me want to make sure that anybody was ever interested in anything that I did remotely, that I was going to give them the time of day. Oh, my God. First famous person I saw.
6: Mark, who was it? We got to know who it was. Who was it?
4: I'll tell you, it was Chevy Chase.
6: Everybody has a story about Chevy Chase.
4: I didn't know anything about it.
3: Oh, my God.
1: That explains it all.
3: Totally.
1: Yeah, that is so funny. Kyle Lachlan is a comedian, and he's talking about ordering pizza, and it really just really frames how in the digital age, everything was supposed to be easier, and now it's actually not.
3: Oh, God.
1: Listen to this.
7: Remember just before online pizza, you could just call a guy, and he'd just make it and bring it to you. And it's just so much easier now with online pizza. 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Right? You gotta come up with a strong pizza password. pizza account. Getting all your pizza information. Switching your toppings. Shows up at your door. Cabbage and beet. Hang on a second. I didn't order a cabbage and beet pizza. Who would... Oh, the Russians must have had it. I must have gone past my pizza firewall.
3: Firewall. It's so true, though, dude.
1: It is. Yeah. Like, I've tried that. I'm like, you know what? I'm just calling. I'm just going to go there.
3: I'm trying to order a pizza, but my password's not strong enough.
1: Right. It's like, are you kidding me? Oh, man.
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1: Okay, coming up next, it's our Daily Dirt. Give us a tease.
2: Country star Kane Brown is moonwalking his previous comments about not having any friends in the music industry, because I think he realized, uh-oh, I shouldn't have said it. You're going to laugh when you hear how he had to clarify the comment next in the Daily Dirt.

0: Oh, ask us your questions and I will, and well, we'll all answer them. I'll start it off. It's Hey Morton on Instagram, at Hey Morton.
1: Jenny asked Hey Morton, if you guys could delete one minor inconvenience from your everyday life forever, what would it be?
0: All right, what would yours be?
1: Laundry. I feel like it just shouldn't even exist. Like, we wear clothes and we like dump it somewhere and it disappears. We never have to like worry about that piece of item again.
2: Mm.
1: It'd be so great.
0: Yeah, that's a good one.
1: Yeah.
0: Well, you know what? The good news is in your lifetime, you have a robot that does it. So you don't have to worry about it. That's
1: I still feel like I'd have to worry. Like, did it do it? Did it fold it? Did it put it away? Oh, I don't know.
0: If that's what's getting you. There's no minor inconvenience that's going to ever leave your life because it's the worrying that's getting you. It's not the doing it.
1: True. I just, everything that comes with buying clothes, wearing them, cleaning them, folding them, putting them away, doing it all over again, I hate it. I just, not that I wish we were all naked either, but like, I just wish it wasn't a part of like life somehow.
0: Like, you need to join a tribe somewhere where it's like you get one grass skirt and that's all
2: that's
0: you need.
2: It. Yeah.
0: Yeah. Here's your stick. Here's your skirt. Go join a tribe. That, I don't know where they, I don't even think they exist anymore.
2: Right.
0: Yeah. But maybe there's a different time for you. Yeah. You know what you need to do? Maybe you need to become like a monk. Don't they have? Oh, maybe they have multiple outfits.
2: Maybe, yeah.
0: Yeah, I don't know who has like one outfit.
1: You know what here's what I like. When I watch Star Trek and they're like in their outfit and it's always the same one, how nice. It's like a weird tight body spacesuit. It's like, you only get one.
0: They do? I think they probably get like 10 and they got to keep them real crisp. You're like, oh, man, I thought I got out of this.
1: Dang it.
0: Yeah. I think you do need to be in nudity.
2: Here's mine. I know it's a part of your job. It's a part of your sales pitch. And it's something that you got to do to get like credit for your job or whatever. But dude, asking me to round up to a dollar or like applying for a credit card to get 30% off of whatever I'm trying to purchase at a department store. Just don't do it. Just keep it to yourself. I get it. It's part of your pitch. But just ring me up. I got the money for it. I know how much it costs. That's why I'm at the register. Give it to me. OK,
0: yep.
2: Even trade and we'll call it a day, dude. Like, I don't want to be guilted. All right. I get it. There are kids. There are horrible things happening. Right. I don't have it right now. I never have it, to be quite honest with you. But I definitely don't have it right now, dude. I got to go. I'm sorry. I'm so sorry. I sound evil right now.
1: Jeez.
2: I'm sorry. Yeah, I know, right? A quarter?
0: Well, okay, bro. Chill. Chill out. You know what mine would be?
1: What?
0: Parking lots.
1: Oh, I agree.
0: If you can just find a parking lot where someone designed, in my mind, I'm constantly trying to figure out, where's the easy in, easy out parking lot where it's all one direction one way and all direction the other way? There's no backing out or waiting. You pull in and then you pull out the same direction. Like, I think Costco, instead of having a square parking lot, should have one really long rectangle and there's only one drive in to one way and you drive into it, right?
1: Yeah.
0: And then you drive out of that too. You drive out.
2: Yes. Like a pit stop in NASCAR.
0: Yes.
2: Yeah, that makes total sense, yeah.
0: But not even like in NASCAR, they have to kind of, it's almost like
2: they
0: parallel
2: merge.
0: Park.
2: Yeah.
0: Yeah, it'd be better if those, even in NASCAR, if you separated the little pit stop areas with a diagonal drive through, so when they drive in, there's no car behind them.
2: Yeah, that makes sense.
1: Oh,
0: yeah,
1: man.
0: So if all the parking spaces were angled, you pull in and then the left, you pull into your spot. Then when you put your stuff in, you pull straight forward into that other lane that's leaving.
1: Like a drive-thru.
0: Yeah, there's no backing up. There's no circling. It's like, look, we have 500 spots, and here they are.
2: Whoever designed parking spaces, they're just diabolical.
0: I think there are like schools. There are schools of thought that, I mean, there are actual classes you take where they do that kind of like inflow. It's a ingress-egress study. And I think if you flunk those classes, you go to work for Trader Joe's parking lot.
2: Yeah, definitely.
1: God.
2: That's where they keep you.
0: Yep.
2: Yep.
0: Like straight to there.
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0: All right, time to play Guess Words. Now, it's been 24 hours since we said, hey, listen, let's choose what we want to do for a bet at the end of this month. Any ideas pop in your head?
1: Oh, I don't know. What about you, D-Rock?
2: Dang. You kind of caught me off guard right now.
0: Okay. So tomorrow, homework for the day, and this is for everyone. If you have an idea about how we pay off this bet, send it in our DMs at Hey Morton on Instagram. And at the end of the month, whoever racks up the most losses is going to have to pay off a bet. By the end of this week, we're going to announce what that bet will be. All right. So, and everybody can contribute and we'll figure it out together. Here's the thing. Something not painful or that risks life or limb. Because we don't do that. Life threatening's off the table. And public shame's okay, but to a limit. No nudity. Now, let's play our game. 866-570-1903. That's our phone number, 866-570-1903. All you have to do is guess words. It's really easy to get a win, I think, if you get eight words in 30 seconds, right?
1: Yeah.
0: Yeah. All right, you could do that with Adina or D-Rock, but we've only got two spots. So let's play. 866-570-1903. Let's play guess words, and we'll do it next right here on Hey Morton.

0: it's time to play Guess Words, and good luck to our contestants today. Play along if you're in the car and see how many words you could guess from the clues that you get from D-Rock and Adina. We'll start out with Brianna today. Brianna, who are you going to play with, D-Rock or Adina?
1: Let's go with Adina.
0: I like it.
2: Nice.
0: 30 seconds on the clock. Say pass if you get stumped. On your marks, get set, go.
3: When you sleep, you blink about things.
1: Dream.
3: This animal is a billy what?
1: Say that again?
3: This animal, they're called a billy what?
1: Skip.
3: Another word for a coat. You wear a?
1: Jacket.
3: A playground is usually in a?
1: School?
3: No, it has a lot of greenery. Yeah. Opposite of bad is?
1: Good.
3: In sports, you win a what? It's shiny. It's big.
1: Trophy.
0: Oh, you got trophy right after the buzzer. Shucks. You got four today. And the word that you passed on is this horned animal. It's kind of about the size of a sheep.
1: It's a billy goat.
0: Yeah, yeah. Billy goat. Yeah.
1: I don't know why I couldn't think of that initially, but.
0: Well, you know what? When you can't think of it and you say pass, it's the best possible thing.
2: Yeah, yeah, for sure.
0: So it's a good move. And you guys got four today. Now, will four hold up? Not usually, but sometimes it does. So
2: we'll see.
0: Stay right there. Nikki's about to play with D-Rock. We're going to see if they can beat four. It might be a tie game. Stay right there, Brianna. Nikki, you and D-Rock have to get five to win today, okay?
1: Okay.
0: 30 seconds on the clock. Say pass if you get stumped. On your marks, get set, go.
2: This is a hotel suite at the very top of the building where the elevator opens into it.
1: Penthouse.
2: Yes. After paying for your meal, you leave a what for the waitress?
1: Tip.
2: Yes. A man will get down on one knee and what to you?
1: Propose.
2: Yes. You order off of this at a restaurant.
1: Menu.
2: Yes. Rain comes from these fluffy things in the sky.
1: Clouds.
2: When walking your dog, you should always have it on a...
1: leash.
2: This is where a river runs off of a cliff. It's called a...
1: Oh.
0: You shouldn't chase
1: stream.
0: It. Don't go chasing. What?
1: Rainbows. Waterfalls.
0: Waterfalls! Yes! Oh, just stick to the dreams that you're used to. All right. Well, you know what? You didn't get waterfalls, but that's okay. You got six, and that's enough for a win.
2: Good
0: so
2: job.
0: Congratulations.
1: Yay.
0: Yeah.
1: Thank you.
0: Funny is that, Adina, a couple more, and you guys would have had a tie game today.
3: Yeah.
0: You're always very close with D-Rock.
3: So close.
0: So close. So one or two more words a day, and you're the winner. You're the one. And D-Rock will be salty. So it's going to be great. When she starts beating you on a regular basis all the time, if it ever comes to play like that, it's going to bug.
2: Unfortunately, we'll never know.
0: Oh, well, we won't know today. Good job, Nikki. Thanks for playing Guess Words here on
1: Thank
0: Hey Morton.
1: Thank you.
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3: It's our phone prank, the phone, Jibba. Matt has a Harley Davidson motorcycle for sale on Craigslist. I'm going to try and call him and buy it and make it clear I have no experience with motorcycles whatsoever. This will probably kill me.
13: I would like to come take a look at it. When are you going to be home?
14: There's no point. I'm not going to sell this bike to you.
13: Oh, no, yeah, I'm going to buy it. Would you take $14,000 for it?
14: I'm not going to even sell this. I can't even offer anything to you, man.
13: $14,100. We're doing it.
14: No, we're not.
13: What sound does it make when you start it up?
25: No. Oh, my God.
13: Is it more of a like... Or is it like...
14: You seriously have to be joking, right? We can't do this.
13: Does it have a stereo or like CD player on it?
14: I can't sell this to you.
13: Oh, yeah. You are selling it. Sold!
25: Wow.
3: I'm buying Matt's Harley. Next, it's our phone prank, the phone, Jibba, right here on Hey Morton.

0: We're going to prank call Matt. He has a Harley Davidson for sale on Craigslist, and it's going to be very obvious to him very quickly that I've never even been near a motorcycle.
1: Oh.
0: But I'm going to buy his high-powered motorcycle to get girls. It's happening. We're buying it. It's our phone prank. The phone, Jibba.
2: Hi, this is Matt.
0: Yeah, Matt. Hey, I'm calling about the Craigslist ad you had for the Harley. Is it still available?
2: Yes. How can I help you?
0: Well, I wanted to get some details on it. First of all, how much are you asking for it?
2: $15,000.
0: Okay, and is that best offer you'll take on it?
2: Yeah, I can negotiate.
0: Now, can you tell me, I want to know some details about how fast does it go?
2: Yeah, this thing could easily go 100 miles per hour, but I haven't gone that fast, and I absolutely wouldn't recommend that.
0: Oh, how come?
2: It's dangerous, sir.
0: Well, yeah, I can imagine it's probably very exciting. And how, can you tell me how many wheels are on it?
2: Did you ask how many wheels it is?
0: Yeah, how many wheels are on it?
2: There's two wheels.
0: Okay, so two front and back.
2: Yeah, front and back.
0: Okay, okay.
2: Is this your first motorcycle? Are you messing with me?
0: Yeah, no, it is. I've never owned a motorcycle before, but I'd saved up some money, and I'd just been looking around, and when I saw your ad, I thought, you know what? It's time to jump in and go for it and do the, you know, live the wild life on the road. I've always seen those guys on the road on their motorcycles, and it seems like they're having so much fun. They've always got gorgeous women on the motorcycle, so I just thought, let's go for it.
3: Oh, my God.
2: Yeah, I don't know if this is the one you want to start with, that's for sure, but I could kind of point you in the right direction if you want.
0: This motorcycle seems really great.
2: Yeah, but I can't recommend, let alone you riding it, you can't bring someone else on this.
0: Oh, no, that's why I would have it, yeah. How many miles does it go?
2: How many miles does it go?
0: Yeah.
2: Like, what do you mean, how many miles does it go?
0: Like, if you get on it, how far could you drive it?
2: You can drive it as long as you want. You just got to fill it up.
0: Okay.
2: If this is your first motorcycle, I really can't sell it to you. I can't even recommend this thing. It's too much for a first bike.
0: Why do you say that?
2: It's hard to explain because you've never been on a motorcycle before,
0: right.
2: But it's not something where you're just going to be able to hop on and start driving around. I mean, you got to start smaller and much, much smaller than this.
0: Oh, no, I think it would.
2: This is a Road King. Retail or MSRP, it's $20,000.
0: Well, I'm looking at it. It looks like I'm plenty tall enough. How tall are you? I'm 6 foot.
2: I'm 6'2".
0: So, yeah, so we're the same size. It's not going to be a problem. I can easily fit on it. I could drive it.
2: Do you even have a motorcycle license?
0: What is that? I don't know. I've never heard of that.
2: You have to go to the DMV and you have to have a driving test to ride a motorcycle. And you have to have a motorcycle license.
0: Oh, no, I don't.
2: You don't have that license.
0: I'm not trying to get into, like, racing or anything like that.
2: No, you don't need it. You got to have it. It's one of those things where you just have to have it. I wouldn't feel right selling this bike to someone who doesn't know how to use it.
0: Okay, well, I would like to come take a look at it. When are you going to be home?
2: There's no point. I'm not going to sell this bike to you.
0: Oh, no, yeah, I'm going to buy it. Would you take $14,000 for it?
2: I'm not going to even sell this. I can't even offer anything to you, man.
0: $14,100. We're doing it.
2: No, we're not.
0: Yeah, we are. We're buying it. Here it goes. What sound does it make when you start it up?
1: No, oh, my God.
0: Is it more of a like... Or is it like...
2: You seriously have to be joking, right? We can't do this.
0: Does it have a stereo or like CD player on it?
2: I can't sell this to you.
0: Oh, yeah. You are selling it. Sold. Boom. Let's do it. Sold.
2: No.
0: Yep.
2: No.
0: Yep. Yeah, get your motor running.
2: Do you have any friends who have ever ridden a motorcycle before?
0: I'm going to be the one that they all want to be.
2: No, I'm not going to sell you this bike, man. You got to go at least get
0: your
2: motorcycle lesson. Find someone who's going to help you out.
0: I'm going to drive it around. I'm going to go on YouTube. I'm going to learn to pop wheelies.
2: I got to hang up on you right now. There's just no possibility I could sell this thing to you. You got to go to the DMV.
0: Right.
2: You got to take the driving lessons. You got to get the license. And
0: okay.
2: Then think about calling.
0: And does it have an extra key?
2: Goodbye. Have a nice day.
0: Wait.
2: What?
0: We're just pranking you, man. It's the phone, Jibba. It's a phone prank.
2: Dude, I had a feeling, man. I was thinking, oh, my God, there's no way this guy could ride a motorcycle.

0: It is Hey Morton with Adina, D-Rock, and me, Rick. Coming up next, Adina, and what's trending? A woman is freestyling, and I'm having her freestyle just for you.
1: Oh!
0: Okay? Because I think this song that she's singing about her interesting experience applies directly to you. Might find a little comfort in what she sings, or it might anger you a little bit.
1: Okay.
0: Anyone who's single, you gotta listen next here on Hey Morton.

0: Here's what's trending, what you'll be talking about when you get into work. A customer freaked out at Subway saying, you charge too much to toast the sub. Listen to this.
1: Never in the history of me going to Subway have they ever charged to toast. Toast is free. You're trying to contaminate my sandwich by putting it in there. That's crazy, bro. You can't toast lettuce. You know when you put it in there, you put the cheese and the bacon on first. Then you toast it. Then you take it out. You know that already. But then you just told me that they charge for toasting. That's crazy. Can you give me my refund? I don't want to eat here. I don't feel safe.
0: You know what? The I don't want to feel safe turns me off because it's like, look, they toasted your sub. You're not under threat. Okay?
2: It sounds like they toasted the lettuce with the sub. That is a problem.
0: Yes, but you're not under threat. You're not unsafe. Can I say something? You're not unsafe if someone toasted your sub. Can that be the baseline of like, you know what? I feel like I am in bodily danger.
2: Have you seen what lettuce has done to people? I'd be worried. I'm not joking. His reaction is 100%, in my opinion, like, A-okay. Like, that's exactly how I would react.
0: Yeah, and it's why people do such a lousy job at Subway, because they stand there and they look at you. And I'm not saying they do, all of them do, but I'm saying people that work in the service industry, service has gone down because people like that. It's like, you know what? He has a legitimate gripe, but you don't have to be like that. You could walk up and go, you know what? Charging me for toasting my sub is new to me. I don't want to pay for that. And you toasted a sub with lettuce on it, which to me is unhealthy, and I don't want to eat it, so I'd like a refund. And then you leave.
2: The problem, you start getting the attitude from the employee. I have seen it time and time again. Like, well, this is what we're doing now. Well, that's too bad. Well, I still have to charge you. Well, I can't just throw it away now. I've seen it all, and it's like, that's where
0: you've seen it all because you cause it all. I've never seen that.
3: I mean, you got to be honest at some point, though. You can't be like, I feel threatened. I'm calling Top Doug Law. You know what I mean? Like, you can't. It's
0: a sub sandwich. Have perspective.
2: Well, then do it right, you sandwich creator.
3: Don't grill my lettuce.
2: God. There is a way, and there's a proper way, and there's an improper way. Go along with the program.
3: Somebody's got passion about this.
0: I know. It's like, geez, it's just a sub sandwich. Guess what happens if you don't eat it? You go somewhere else and get another one. Big deal. Wow, you got to have perspective. That's funny. It's just a toasted sub with some wilty lettuce. That's all there is to it.
3: Calling the authorities.
0: Can you believe the indignity?
2: I want a lawyer.
3: Yeah, he's lawyering up.
0: You know, it would be great. It would be great to have a lawyer that's from the 1800s who's mad at all his clients because they have. It's like, wait, you're mad about what? You're suing about what? Are you kidding me? Someone wilted your lettuce? Oh, I thought it was like you got shot in a gunfight. Oh, I thought someone came out and killed your whole family and burned your cabin down. This is it? Jeez. A toasted sub? Okay. Boo-hoo. This is for you, Adina. It is an influencer made a song about her experience dating a guy. And she's just freestyling. And this song is going viral. Listen to this.
4: In a cafe on 23rd and 9th, I'm with a guy. Third gate. Keep up, all right? Prior, he's like, come back to mine. Twice. He asked twice, this guy. Now, don't get me wrong. He's got good qualities. He's doing very well in this economy. Probably raised on proper ideologies. But is that enough? If I was desperate, probably. See, I don't want to sleep with him with that face. Who knows where the he's been, but it's not that. That's not the reason, and not because he thought that I was Indonesian. It's because I don't feel understood, and I think I should. Because sex should be good. So I ask about his childhood. Big mistake. Horrible headache.
3: That is hilarious.
0: Does that resonate?
2: Oh, my God, yes. It's our anthem now.
0: Yeah, right? Well done, Lee.
5: Neural, now that Lunchables, a prepackaged lunch consisting of 6 Ritz crackers, 3 pieces of salami, and a block of cheese will be added to school lunch programs, we must double down on cutting costs and just serve the kids dog food.
0: Just the same. I mean, come on. All right, I'm Rick, and now you know what's trending here on Hey Morton.
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0: Nicki Minaj is about to be like a Shark Tank lady. I'm going to explain what she's up to in just a minute. But first, gosh, it is not looking good for Lionel Richie because he was hospitalized last weekend and ended up being in intensive care at the hospital. He's 77 years old, so he was performing in St. Louis, and he struggled through that show. There's even like a couple of clips on social media. I'm sure you can find them. He even ended up having to pull up a chair just to finish out his last song. So after the show, he checks himself into the local hospital and had tests done, and he remained there for a couple of days. They're looking at him getting out, I believe, either yesterday or today. And Lionel had these same kind of similar issues during his opening tour in Minnesota back in June, yeah, where he struggled. He ended up in the hospital, canceled a couple shows, got back.
1: It's like you're 77.
2: Yeah.
1: Do the residency.
0: Yeah, don't tour. Why?
1: Yeah, just do the residency, man. Go to Vegas. It's built for you, right? It's much better. You get right to the room. You get some rest.
2: Yeah.
1: You're not on the road. You're not in different hotels. Like, wow, that's got to be a thing.
2: We're also in that ugly phase of our iconic performers are getting old, very old.
0: Yeah.
2: And
1: you know what else? We're in that iconic phase of performers had such good plastic surgery. We don't see it.
2: I mean, that part, too.
0: So it shocks us when something like this goes wrong. You're like, well, he looks so great.
1: He looked good. That's because of the surgery.
0: Yeah, no kidding.
1: Sorry. Well, okay. You're right. 77. That's a lot. You're damn right. Okay. Yeah, I get it.
0: Oh, my gosh. Nicki Minaj is officially getting into the business side of the whole Trump administration because we know they're buddies. But she's playing it to her advantage because Nicki will be now a celebrity judge for a new $1 million pitch competition.

0: action show. Think like Shark Tank and Trump's old show.
1: Prentice?
0: Yes. Kind of like that, where they're going to have these five American manufacturing companies battle it out for $1 million. So she'll be up there alongside other business people, like the Airbnb co-founders are going to be a judge. And then Nicki Minaj.
2: That'll be great. Well,
1: that is so right.
0: I'm into it.
2: Well, look, she's a nationally known name. She's a first-class hustler because she made it, right?
0: Yeah.
2: She did make it. But she doesn't have business acumen as far as we know. Maybe she does. But to watch her like sit there and be like, well, Q3, I'll be interested to see what your metrics are for your ROI.
1: Like, what are we talking about?
2: You don't know what that means.
1: This is as crazy as Snoop Dogg being a vocal coach on The Voice. You know, like, what are we doing?
2: Right. You know what? That's a great analogy. It makes no sense.
1: Right.
2: Well, I guess we'll watch it. Yeah, that'll be interesting.
3: 7-Eleven just announced that they are launching a huge new electric vehicle charging network. It's perfect if you've ever been at 7-Eleven and thought, I want to stay here for 60 minutes.
0: Hi, Medina. I'm Hey Morton, and that's your Daily Dirt.
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2: We love to read your questions. Even better, we love to read them on the air and answer them in front of everyone. So hit us up in our DMs with your question at Hey Morton.
0: Ooh, Samantha asked Hey Morton, if you had to swap phones with one of you three on the show for about a week, whose phone are you choosing?
2: Oh, interesting. All right. Well, easy. Very easy. All right. What's next here on Hey Morton?

0: any question whatsoever, ask it. We answer it in front of everybody right here on the air. So hit us up in the DMs at Hey Morton.
1: Samantha asked, Hey Morton, if you had to swap phones with someone on the show for a week, whose phone are you choosing?
0: Oh, okay. All right.
1: Oh,
0: well,
1: how fun.
0: I think D-Rock me and me D-Rock, and you're out.
1: Okay.
2: Totally.
1: And I would totally pick D-Rock's, too.
0: Mm-hmm.
1: Yeah.
2: Yeah, I would pick Rick's.
0: Yeah.
1: Yeah.
0: And the reason is I don't want to see a nude photo of you by accident. I could handle D-Rock.
1: I don't have it.
0: Not
1: don't
0: you.
1: Worry.
0: Well, I would never know because there's so many photos, I couldn't even get through them.
2: That's the thing.
0: There's no phone with data.
2: There's zero space on your phone.
1: Yeah,
2: dude.
1: Zero.
2: You have a gajillion photos.
0: Yep.
1: People always say, like, get the most something on your phone. I get the, like, most.
0: You don't.
1: Well, I don't know. I buy storage on top of, like, already having 500-something. When you buy, like, your phone, I get the one with the most space.
0: How much is the most? How much is the most space?
1: I don't know.
0: That's how you know you
2: don't
0: have
2: it. Right, exactly.
1: No idea. I go for the max.
0: I have 500 megabytes. You're like, yeah.
1: Whatever.
0: No, you want like a lot of space. I never run out of space on my phone, and I do videos, long form videos every week on my phone in high def.
1: I have a 2 terabyte hard drive, and it's full. Like, at home. Like, I don't understand.
0: I don't either. You need to delete a photo.
2: Yeah, that's crazy.
0: I don't think you've deleted a photo since 1996.
2: Right.
0: Since the iPhone 1, you're like, delete? I didn't know it had that feature.
2: Since she started an iTunes account. Yeah.
0: Yeah, there's this little trash can at the bottom. I don't know what it's for.
1: I still have, like, GarageBand stuff on there.
2: Wow.
0: Are you serious?
2: Yeah, wow.
0: Oh, wow. Literally. When you were starting a music career?
1: Yeah.
0: What was that from?
1: Editing.
2: Like,
0: oh,
2: what?
0: Okay. Okay.
1: Like, that was like the first editing tool.
0: Yeah, it was. Yeah. Well, okay. So let me ask you this then. What do you have photos of so much of?
1: Everything.
0: Just you?
1: No, like just quite literally everything. Like, I take a photo of receipts. I take like everything. If I see something funny, the sky, the ground, like, I have everything.
0: Really? It'll tell you how many photos you have, right, on your phone?
1: Mm. Yeah.
0: Okay, what does yours say? Mine says 24,331. So 24,331 items in my phones on my iPhone.
1: Oh, where do you see that?
0: When you go to library at the very top, it's right underneath that word.
1: Oh, okay. I have 25,273.
0: Yeah, you don't have the biggest plan.
1: And that's not enough, because then I buy, you know, storage. So everything then everything's full on my phone. So now everything everything goes on the iCloud. And then I also have on Snapchat because I realized, oh my God, Snapchat has a ton of storage. So now I have a ton of stuff on there too.
0: Yeah, but 25 on your phone shouldn't shut it down. Something's a matter.
1: Yeah.
0: How many do you have, D-Rock?
2: 5,400.
0: Really?
1: That's it?
2: That's
0: you
2: it.
0: Take pictures and nothing.
1: Oh my like, God.
2: One picture. That'll do it.
0: You know what? I don't need 27. You know why? Because we're not taking pictures of herself.
2: For what?
0: I'd probably if I didn't have a daughter, I'd probably have the same.
2: Right.
0: Yeah, exactly. If I wasn't doing videos for like influencing stuff,
2: yeah,
0: I'd probably have like 54 too.
1: 5,000?
2: Yeah, that's it.
0: But nonetheless, Adina, at 25, you only have 1,000 more than me and your phone shut out. It shouldn't be.
1: Don't worry. I can't wait to get a new phone with the maximum of like available space.
2: This is the problem.
0: Your phone's not maxed out. You just don't have a big enough iCloud plan.
2: Right.
0: That's what it is.
1: Oh.
0: She's like, well, the next one up is $10 a month.
1: I already paid that one twice.
0: The $10 a month?
1: I have a $10 something and then I pay extra storage and it's also
2: $9.99. Wait. You're paying for storage on top of storage?
1: Yes.
2: Yeah, you're getting the wrong package.
0: I don't think you're buying it from Apple.
2: It's on Instagram.
0: Yeah, it says Temu storage. Like, oh. I spun the wheel and got maximum percent off.
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0: This Wednesday, we're playing the game you love. You take on Adina in basic trivia. We call it. All right. I'll give you our phone number, 866-570-1903. 866-570-1903. Could you beat Adina at basic trivia? Pretty simple. I've got some pretty simple questions. I would say this, they could throw you off just a little bit.
1: Ooh.
0: Some are pretty straightforward. Some throw you off a little bit. So,
1: okay.
0: All right. 866-570-1903. Let's play along. See how well you do. Beat the Bosnian. Beat Adina next here

0: On Wednesdays, we play a game where all you have to do is guess answers to trivia questions. And you'll take on Adina and see how well you do. We call this game... So we'll see how well you do. Play along and keep score. Chelsea's playing today. Good morning, Chelsea. How are you?
1: I'm good. How are you?
0: Good. Welcome to Beat the Bosnian. And we're going to get ready and see if you can do just that. Are you good at trivia?
1: We'll see. It depends on the subject. So we'll give it a try.
2: Nope.
0: Okay. Well,
2: that's
0: this
2: fair.
0: The subject we have today is multi.
3: Good luck.
4: A little bit of everything.
0: There is a little bit of everything in here. But you know what? These are general trivia questions. I always try and write these questions to be a question that if you had 2 minutes to guess, you would definitely know the answer. But with just seconds, it's hard to get it.
3: That's fair.
0: So, all right. We'll see how you do it. Dina's going to leave the room.
4: Good luck.
0: There she goes. And all you have to do is say pass if you get stumped. If we have time left over, we'll come back to the ones you passed on, okay?
1: All right, perfect.
0: All right. On your marks, get set, go. Name a brand of hairspray.
1: L'Oreal.
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1: Pass.
0: Name a movie featuring a board game in it.
1: Jumanji.
0: What did Leonardo da Vinci paint?
1: The Starry Night.
0: Name a female superhero.
1: Wonder Woman.
0: What game show has the game Plinko?
1: Pass.
0: All right, time's up. 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What company makes cars, motorcycles, and lawnmowers? That's a hard one. It's Honda. You can buy a Honda lawnmower, or motorcycle, or a car. What movie featured a board game in it? Jumanji's a great answer. There's a Monopoly game. I would even go Stranger Things because that was about Dungeons and Dragons at the beginning. What did Leonardo da Vinci paint? Mona Lisa is his most famous painting. Starry Night is by Vincent van Gogh. So you missed that
1: one. Oh, okay.
0: Yeah, but boy, coming up with Starry Night, I'll give you credit. That's pretty good. And then female superhero, for sure Wonder Woman, right? And the game show that has the game Plinko is Price is Right. And you get up there and you drop that disc in and it bounces around. Yeah. So you would have got that. Price is Right, so old-timey, you're like, oh, yeah. Price is Right. Yeah. All right, let's bring Adina back in. You got 3 out of 6. Let's see how she does. All right, Adina, she was able to get 3 out of 6. So 50%
4: right. Okay. That's
0: right.
4: Yeah. That makes me a little worried.
0: How come?
4: These might be hard.
0: Well, you know what? That's a sensible way to think of it.
1: Some of the questions are.
0: Yeah. What advice would you give Adina while she tries to beat you?
1: I don't know, because I was stumped with some of the questions. There was a little, I had to think a little bit.
4: Which one got you the most?
0: No.
3: We'll see. Really?
0: You'll find out in a second. Yeah. All right. Chelsea, hold on.
3: Wow.
0: Sit tight.
3: Scammer.
0: All right. 30 seconds on the clock. Say pass if you get stumped. On your marks, get set, go. Name a brand of hairspray.
4: Oh, Aussie.
0: What company makes cars, motorcycles, and lawnmowers?
4: Yamaha.
0: Name a movie featuring a board game in it.
4: Jumanji.
0: What?
4: No, wait. Yes.
0: What did Leonardo da Vinci paint?
4: The Mona Lisa.
0: Name a female superhero.
4: Black Widow.
0: What game show has the game Plinko?
4: What? I don't even know.
0: No on that one.
4: I don't know the game. I don't know the show. I don't know anything.
0: Price is Right.
3: Yeah.
4: Oh.
0: And
4: what is that?
0: It's where you take that little disc and you go up to the top of the board and you put it in and it bounces around and you try and get it in the center.
3: Yeah.
0: Yeah. Plinko.
4: Okay.
0: Which is funny.
4: I don't think I knew it had a name.
0: We talked about making a giant Plinko board here. You know what? I really am worried about your short-term memory.
4: Me too.
0: Did the three of us not have a long discussion about it?
3: Every time.
0: Like, yeah, we talk about it all the time. Plinko. So there you go. Brand of hairspray. Aussie, you got that right.
4: Yeah.
0: What color is that?
4: It's like purple.
0: Yep. What company makes cars, motorcycles, and lawnmowers?
4: I said Yamaha, and now I'm thinking it might not be right.
0: What do you think it would be instead?
4: I don't know if there's a John Deere car. I I don't know what else.
0: Well, it depends on how bad you want to drive a tractor on the 805 or the 5 or the 99 or the 101 or the 10. Honda.
4: Oh.
0: Yeah. Yes. Name a movie featuring a board game. Jumanji, number one answer. There's a Monopoly movie. You could have got away with that. Leonardo da Vinci did paint the Mona Lisa.
4: Okay.
0: Black Widow is a superhero.
4: Yes.
0: And Plinko is news to you.
4: Wow. Oh, my God.
0: Oh, so congratulations.
4: Thank
0: you got
4: you.
0: Four. You squeaked by with a win.
4: And, those were a little hard, yeah.
0: Yeah, Chelsea was right. Chelsea, you know what? We have a nice parting gift for you, so you don't leave empty-handed. We never do that. And we are celebrating the rare occasion that Adina has come out ahead when
4: yes.
0: you play this song, this game. And I feel like you guessed on some of them.
3: Yep. Yeah.
4: Well, we'll never know.
0: And we never do.
3: We just figured it out.
0: Yeah.
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5: It's our phone prank, the phone, Jibba. I'm going to call a woman, tell her I'm a coworker. She kind of knows me, right? Right? I want to split her Netflix with her. Just give me your password. I'll pay half the bill. Come on.
6: Hey. This is weird, though. Like, yeah, I don't know you. You're not a friend, family, nothing.
5: Oh, no, I know that. Well, you do know me. We work together. We're coworkers. I mean, you see me all the time. No, I'm in the office all the time. You see me. I'm from IT.
6: I see you. I don't conversate with
5: you. We kind of do because I send emails and stuff. So it's not like we haven't had some kind of conversation.
6: Not like a friend. Not like a personal out of work friend.
5: Okay. Well, now I get.
6: Why did you change it?
5: Why did I change the password?
6: Yeah.
5: Well, I had written it down when I saw it. And so when I saw that piece of paper sitting out, it had been sitting out for months and it didn't occur to me like, oh, maybe someone has seen that.
7: That makes sense.
5: Yeah, so let's just split the Netflix. Come on. It's our phone prank, the phone, Jibba, next here on Hey Morton.

0: I'm going to call a woman and tell her that I work in IT and I saw her Netflix password and, well, I had to change it because I didn't want other people to have it, but she and I can split a Netflix.
1: Hey.
0: Yeah, don't worry about it, all right? I'll tell her the password for her account. It's our phone prank, the phone, Jibba.
2: Accounting, this is Lisa.
0: Yes, Lisa, hi, this is Ted from IT at your
2: yes.
0: office? Right. This is going to sound kind of weird, so I don't want to catch you off guard, but I did have to update one of your passwords. And
2: oh, okay.
0: So when you go to log in, okay,
2: mm-hmm.
0: the password now will be Dragon's Breath 5, which is not 05, just Dragon's Breath and the number 5.
2: It's a number. Oh, okay.
0: Okay.
2: And that's for my work email?
0: No, that's the thing. Just hear me out on this, okay? It's actually for your Netflix account. I know.
2: How do you have my Netflix?
0: Well, here's the thing. I happened to be doing some work one day and I noticed that you had left the password on a sticky note on your desk.
2: Mm-hmm.
0: And so I had forgotten my password. I wasn't able to get in one night and I remembered it. So I just logged on real quick and then months went by and I forgot. And then,
2: oh, months.
0: Yeah. I thought you would like notice someone else is on your account. You never noticed that?
2: I've noticed some movies that I haven't watched.
0: Right.
2: I thought it was just right. suggestions. I didn't know.
0: Well, when it says stuff you have recently watched, you didn't know that that was somebody else watching it. I figured you would just not care.
2: I would care. You're not paying
0: well, no,
2: it.
0: But I mean, everyone shares accounts. It's not that big a deal. It's not like I went
2: well,
0: in and...
2: you're not a friend. You're not a family member. I don't see why you have access to this.
0: I didn't mean anything by it. I just logged on to the account because I saw the password. I meant to log off and I just totally forgot. So I didn't even mean to stay on the account.
2: Though, like, yeah, I don't know you. You're not a friend, family, nothing.
0: Oh no, I know that. Well, you do know me. We work together. We're coworkers. I mean, you see me
2: barely.
0: All the time. No, I'm in the office all the time. You see me. I'm from IT.
2: I see you. I don't conversate.
0: We kind of do because I send emails and stuff. So it's not like we haven't had some kind of conversation.
2: Not like a friend. Not like a personal out of work friend.
0: Okay. Well, now I get.
2: Why did you change it?
0: Why did I change the password?
2: Yeah.
0: Well, I had written it down when I saw it. And so when I saw that piece of paper sitting out, it had been sitting out for months and it didn't occur to me like, oh, maybe someone has seen that. So I figured I should probably just change the password and then call you and let you know. So that way nobody can log into your account.
2: So not only you are using it, but other people at your house.
0: Well, not that I know of, because I can't tell what you're watching. Just tell me what have you watched and then I'll tell you if I've seen any.
2: No, I'm not going to tell you what I've watched because that's my information. It's my Netflix.
0: Well, I've kind of already seen it. I've already kind of seen it, right?
2: Yeah,
0: this is what. But listen, this is what I do. I do IT. This is my investigation technology. That's my job. That's what I do. So that's why I'm trying to find out if anyone else broke into your account.
2: That's not what it means. You don't even know your job title.
0: I do know my job title. IT. I just described it to you. So just
2: I'm going to report you. This is absurd. You should not be going into anybody's personal information. I'm going to report you to your supervisor.
0: Well, I am my supervisor. IT. I'm the investigator. So I'm the one that does it all. That's how it works. Look, I'm just trying to help you make sure no one else got onto your account. That's why I changed the password. I didn't have to do that. I could have just left it sitting out there. You would never know how many people are on your account.
2: For what purposes? This is personal.
0: I don't watch Netflix at work. I watch it at home. You shouldn't be watching it either.
2: My bank account is on that information. That's how that gets charged. So now you might have my bank account information. I have to call your.
0: If I want your bank account information, I know everything. So I'm doing you a favor. I'm surprised you're not saying thank you. You would think a little. You would be a little bit.
2: No, you are in my personal information.
0: Not in your personal information. I'm on Netflix.
2: Emailing your supervisor.
0: Okay. Well,
2: dress him over.
0: Oh, really? Who's my supervisor? Joe Jibba? Is that my supervisor?
2: Who's Joe Jibba?
0: It's my supervisor.
2: There's Joe Jibba in this office.
0: Yeah, Joe Jibba. That's my supervisor in the office. You don't know Joe Jibba?
2: Who is this?
0: I'm sorry. It's Rick. It's the phone, Jibba. It's a prank call. It's out.
2: Oh, my God.
0: I don't have your Netflix. I don't work in IT. I don't even know your IT guy. I just was told.
2: I'm at work freaking out right now. Oh, man. Oh, my God. I was so worried. I was like, this guy's such a freak.

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1: Coming up next, I'm going to share with you the story of the luckiest man who ever lived. Oh. When you hear what this guy went through and how things turned out for him, you're going to be like, get out. This is an unbelievable story, and it comes via an account called Danocracy.
2: Okay.
1: And this guy, Dan, who's a really cool guy, will tell stories about history and kind of flesh them out to give you like the dramatic details.
2: Uh-huh.
1: I'm going to have him share this story with you of the luckiest man alive. His name is Bill Morgan. And when you hear about Bill Morgan's life, your mouth will be on the floor. I can't wait to share with you next.

0: Today, I'm going to share with you something really cool. There's an account that I love. We've talked about him here before. It's called Danocracy. And it's, if you go on Instagram, YouTube, you can find this account, Danocracy, Danocracy. And what it is a really cool guy, Dan, who tells stories that are unbelievable about things that you might not have known or unbelievable things that you almost won't believe, but they're all true. And he does a good job of like laying it out. So you should follow his account. Today, I'm going to share one of his stories in his own words. And you can find this on his YouTube page, on his Instagram page, Danocracy. It's about Bill Morgan, one of the luckiest men who have ever lived.
1: Oh,
0: now, some would say maybe he's unlucky. I don't know. I'm going to let Dan explain to you in a minute and 50 seconds how lucky this guy's life is, and your mouth will be on the floor. Check this out.
2: This is real footage of the luckiest man on earth. This is Bill Morgan. And in 1998, he got into a severe truck accident, which led to a heart condition. Now, while he was recovering, he suffered an allergic reaction to the medication that he was given, which resulted in a heart attack. And for 14 minutes, Bill was clinically dead.
0: Now, you're not thinking at this point like, how's this guy lucky?
3: Yeah.
0: Doesn't sound lucky, right?
3: Dude.
0: Keep listening.
2: Before being revived. And shortly after, he fell into a coma. Now, at this point, all the doctors were like, you know, it's probably the end for Bill. They even told his family to consider taking him off of life support.
0: Okay, now it gets better.
3: Oh,
0: I know, right?
2: But 12 days later, Bill wakes up and he makes a full recovery. Now, shortly after this happens, Bill feels like, I should buy a lottery ticket. So he goes to the store, buys a lottery ticket, and he ends up winning a $30,000 Toyota Corolla.
1: What? What?
0: Right. It gets better.
2: Media gets interested and they're like, Bill, we have to do a story on you. This is wild. So he said, sure. And they said, okay, great. We want to get you down at the local convenience store and we want to get some shots of you buying a lottery ticket just to show people what happened when you won that Toyota Corolla. And that's where this footage starts to come in. This is real footage of Bill Morgan filming B-roll for this news article. So going into the convenience store, buying scratch tickets, and then this happens.
4: I just won $250,000.
0: Yeah.
3: What?
0: Yes. If you watch his account, the video shows him scratching the ticket. And like, he just took it over the counter and just scratched it. You're like, okay, they're getting the footage of him scratching it. And then he just like can't believe it.
3: This is insane.
0: Listen to his reaction.
4: I'm not joking.
5: You're not lying.
4: I just won $250,000.
0: And now he's bent over like.
5: Oh.
0: Overcome.
3: Yeah.
5: You have to. Congratulations, Bill.
0: How cool.
4: I think I'll have another heart attack.
2: Bill ended up winning $250,000 while filming and reenacting his original lottery ticket win. The odds of this happening are insane. Now, I decided to look up where Bill Morgan is today. And as of 2020, he's living in Melbourne, Australia. He's still married. And still to this day, he plays the scratch tickets every single week.
0: How awesome is that?
3: As you should, bro.
0: Yeah. Yes. The luckiest man alive.
1: Wow.
3: Congratulations again.
0: Yeah, right.
3: Yeah.
0: Great story.
3: Wow, dude.
0: Thank you, Danocracy. If you want to follow him, Instagram, YouTube, there's a ton of great stories like that.
3: That's crazy.
0: Thanks for sharing. I know, right? Yeah, you got to check it out. And you'll see it right there. Danocracy. And wow, luckiest man alive.
3: Wow.
0: Now us, we would buy one more lottery ticket, right?
1: Yeah.
0: Let's try it again. Don't press your luck, bro.
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0: Hi, I'm David, co-director at the Pacific Northwest Marathon. 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
1: All right, let's get a tease. What's coming up next in our Hollywood dirt?
2: Former American Idol contestant Phillip Phillips is revealing some behind-the-scenes secrets of the show. And I don't know if he knows that we already know this information.
1: Oh.
2: So it's going to be great to hear how he has realized it next in the Daily Dirt.

0: Oh, ask us your questions and I will, and well, we'll all answer them. I'll start it off. It's Hey Morton on Instagram, at Hey Morton.
1: Jenny asked Hey Morton if you guys could delete one minor inconvenience from your everyday life forever, what would it be?
0: All right, what would yours be?
1: Laundry. I feel like it just shouldn't even exist. Like, we wear clothes and we like dump it somewhere and it disappears. We never have to like worry about that piece of item again.
2: Mm.
1: It'd be so great.
0: Yeah, that's a good one.
1: Yeah. Yeah.
0: Well, you know what? The good news is in your lifetime, you have a robot that does it, so you don't have to worry about it. That's
1: I still feel like I'd have to worry, like, did it do it? Did it fold it? Did it put it away? Oh, I don't know.
0: If that's what's getting you, there's no minor inconvenience that's going to ever leave your life, because it's the worrying that's getting you. It's not the doing it.
1: True. I just, everything that comes with buying clothes, wearing them, cleaning them, folding them, putting them away, doing it all over again, I hate it. Just not that I wish we were all naked either, but like I just wish it wasn't a part of like life somehow.
0: You need to join a tribe somewhere where it's like you get one grass skirt and that's all you need.
1: Yeah.
0: Here's your stick. Here's your skirt. Go join a tribe. That, I don't even think they exist anymore.
2: Right.
0: Yeah, but maybe there's a different time for you. Yeah. You know what you need to do? Maybe you need to become like a monk. Don't they have? Well, maybe they have multiple outfits.
2: Maybe, yeah.
0: Yeah, I don't know who has like one outfit.
1: You know
0: outfit.
1: Here's what I like. When I watch Star Trek and they're like in their outfit and it's always the same one, how nice. It's like a weird tight body spacesuit. It's like, you only get one.
0: They do? I think they probably get like 10 and they got to keep them real crisp. Oh, you're like, oh, man, I thought I got out of this.
1: Dang it.
0: Yeah. I think you do need to be a nudist.
2: Here's mine. I know it's a part of your job. It's a part of your sales pitch. And it's something that you got to do to get like credit for your job or whatever. But dude, asking me to round up to a dollar or like applying for a credit card to get 30% off of whatever I'm trying to purchase at a department store. Just don't do it. Just keep it to yourself. I get it. It's part of your pitch. But just ring me up. I got the money for it. I know how much it costs. That's why I'm at the register. Give it to me. Okay. Yep. Even trade and we'll call it a day, dude. Like, I don't want to be guilted. All right. I get it. There are kids. There are horrible things happening. Right. I don't have it right now. I never have it, to be quite honest with you. But I definitely don't have it right now, dude. I got to go. I'm sorry. So sorry.
1: It was only
2: I sound
1: cents.
2: Evil right now. Jeez. I'm sorry. Yeah, I know, right? A quarter?
0: Well, okay, bro. Chill. Chill out. You know what mine would be?
1: What?
0: Parking lots.
1: I agree.
0: If you can just find a parking lot where someone designed, in my mind, I'm constantly trying to figure out, where's the easy in, easy out parking lot where it's all one direction one way and all direction the other way? There's no backing out or waiting. You pull in and then you pull out the same direction. Like, I think Costco, instead of having a square parking lot, should have one really long rectangle and there's only one drive in to one way and you drive into it, right?
1: Yeah.
0: And then you drive out of that too. You drive out.
2: Like a pit stop in NASCAR.
0: Yes.
2: Yeah, that makes total sense, yeah.
0: But not even like in NASCAR, they have to kind of, it's almost like
2: they
0: parallel
2: kind of merge.
0: Park.
2: Yeah.
0: Yeah, it'd be better if those, even in NASCAR, if you separated the little pit stop areas with a diagonal drive through, so when they drive in, there's no car behind them.
2: Yeah, that makes sense.
0: So if all the parking spaces were angled, you pull in and then the left, you pull into your spot. Then when you put your stuff in, you pull straight forward into that other lane that's leaving.
1: Like a drive-thru.
0: Yeah, there's no backing up. There's no circling. It's like, look, we have 500 spots, and here they are.
2: Whoever designed parking spaces, they're just diabolical.
0: I think there are schools. There are schools of thought that, I mean, there are actual classes you take where they do that kind of like inflow. It's a ingress-egress study. And I think if you flunk those classes, you go to work for Trader Joe's parking lot.
2: Yeah, definitely. That's where they keep you.
0: Yep. Like straight to there.
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0: All right, time to play Guess Words. Now, it's been 24 hours since we said, hey, listen, let's choose what we want to do for a bet at the end of this month. Any ideas pop in your head?
1: Oh, I don't know. What about you, D-Rock?
2: Dang. You kind of caught me off guard right now.
0: Okay. So tomorrow, homework for the day, and this is for everyone. If you have an idea about how we pay off this bet, send it in our DMs, add Hey Morton on Instagram. And at the end of the month, whoever racks up the most losses is going to have to pay off a bet. By the end of this week, we're going to announce what that bet will be. All right. So, and everybody can contribute and we'll figure it out together. Here's the thing. Something not painful or that risks life or limb. Because we don't do that. Yeah. Life threatening's off the table. And public shame's okay, but to a limit. No nudity. Now, let's play our game. 866-570-1903. That's our phone number. 866-570-1903. All you have to do is guess words. It's really easy to get a win, I think, if you get eight words in 30 seconds, right?
1: Yeah.
0: Yeah. All right, you could do that with Adina or D-Rock, but we've only got two spots. So let's play. 866-570-1903. Let's play guess words, and we'll do it next right here on Hey Morton.

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5: It's our phone prank. 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
6: 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When are you going to be home?
7: There's no point. I'm not going to sell this bike to you.
6: Oh, no, yeah. I'm going to buy it. Would you take $14,000 for it?
7: I'm not going to even sell this. I can't even offer anything to you, man.
6: $14,100. We're doing it.
7: No, we're not.
6: What sound does it make when you start it up?
8: No, oh, my God.
6: Is it more of a like... Or is it like...
7: You seriously have to be joking, right? We can't do this.
6: Does it have a stereo or like CD player on it?
7: I can't sell this to you.
6: Oh, yeah. You are selling it. Yeah. Sold.
5: Wow. I'm buying Matt Harley. Next, it's our phone prank, the phone, Jibba, right here on Hey Morton.

0: We're going to prank call Matt. He has a Harley Davidson for sale on Craigslist, and it's going to be very obvious to him very quickly that I've never even been near a motorcycle.
1: Oh.
0: But I'm going to buy his high-powered motorcycle to get girls. It's happening. We're buying it. It's our phone prank. The phone, Jibba.
2: Hi, this is Matt.
0: Yeah, Matt. Hey, I'm calling about the Craigslist ad you had for the Harley. Is it still available?
2: Yes. How can I help you?
0: Well, I wanted to get some details on it. First of all, how much are you asking for it?
2: $15,000.
0: Okay, and is that best offer you'll take on it?
2: Yeah, I can negotiate.
0: Now, can you tell me, I want to know some details about how fast does it go?
2: Yeah, this thing could easily go 100 miles per hour, but I haven't gone that fast, and I absolutely wouldn't recommend that.
0: Oh, how come?
2: It's dangerous, sir.
0: Well, yeah, I can imagine it's probably very exciting. And how, can you tell me how many wheels are on it?
2: Did you ask how many wheels it is?
0: Yeah, how many wheels are on it?
2: There's two wheels.
0: Okay, so two front and back.
2: Yeah, front and back.
0: Okay.
2: Is this your first motorcycle? Are you messing with me?
0: Yeah, no, it is. I've never owned a motorcycle before, but I'd saved up some money, and I'd just been looking around, and when I saw your ad, I thought, you know what? It's time to jump in and go for it and do the, you know, live the wild life on the road. I've always seen those guys on the road on their motorcycles, and it seems like they're having so much fun. They've always got gorgeous women on the motorcycle, so I just thought, let's go for it.
3: Oh, my God.
2: Yeah, I don't know if this is the one you want to start with, that's for sure. But I could kind of point you in the right direction if you want.
0: This motorcycle seems really great.
2: Yeah, but I can't recommend, let alone you riding it. You can't bring someone else on this.
0: Oh, no, that's why I would have it, yeah. How many miles does it go?
2: How many miles does it go?
0: Yeah.
2: What do you mean, how many miles does it go?
0: Like, if you get on it, how far could you drive it?
2: You can drive it as long as you want. You just got to fill it up.
0: Okay.
2: If this is your first motorcycle, I really can't sell it to you. I can't even recommend this thing. It's too much for a first bike.
0: Why do you say that?
2: It's hard to explain because you've never been on a motorcycle before,
0: right.
2: But it's not something where you're just going to be able to hop on and start driving around. I mean, you got to start smaller and much, much smaller than this.
0: Oh, no,
2: I
0: think it would.
2: This is a Road King. Retail or MSRP, it's $20,000.
0: Mm-hmm. Oh. Well, I'm looking at it. It looks like I'm plenty tall enough. How tall are you? I'm 6 foot.
2: I'm 6'2".
0: So, yeah, so we're the same size. It's not going to be a problem. I can easily fit on it. I could drive it.
2: Do you even have a motorcycle license?
0: What is that? I don't know. I've never heard of that.
2: You have to go to the DMV and you have to have a driving test for to ride a motorcycle. And you have to have a motorcycle license.
0: Oh, no, I don't.
2: You don't have that license.
0: I'm not trying to get into, like, racing or anything like that.
2: No, you don't need it. You got to have it. It's one of those things where you just have to have it. I wouldn't feel right selling this bike to someone who doesn't know how to use it.
0: Okay, well, I would like to come take a look at it. When are you going to be home?
2: There's no point. I'm not going to sell this bike to you.
0: Oh, no, yeah, I'm going to buy it. Would you take $14,000 for it?
2: I'm not going to even sell this. I can't even offer anything to you, man.
0: $14,100. We're doing it.
2: No, we're not.
0: Yeah, we are. We're buying it. Here it goes. What sound does it make when you start it up?
2: No,
1: oh, my God.
0: Is it more of a like... or is it like...
2: You seriously have to be joking, right? We can't do this.
0: Does it have a stereo or like CD player on it?
2: I can't sell this to you.
0: Oh, yeah. You are selling it. Sold. Boom. Let's do it. Sold.
2: No.
0: Yep.
2: No.
0: Yep. Yeah, get your motor running.
2: Do you have any friends who have ever ridden a motorcycle before?
0: I'm going to be the one that they all want to be.
2: No, I'm not going to sell you this bike, man. You got to go. Yep. At least get a motorcycle lesson. Find someone who's going to help
0: it.
2: You out.
0: I'm going to drive it around. I'm going to go on YouTube. I'm going to learn to pop wheelies.
1: Go
2: You're
1: YouTube.
2: Not.
0: Yes,
2: You're
0: I am. Oh, yes,
2: I got to hang up on you right now. There's just no possibility I could sell this thing to you. You got to go to the DMV.
0: Right.
2: You got to take the driving lessons. You got to get the license.
0: Okay.
2: And think about calling.
0: And does it have an extra key?
2: Goodbye. Have a nice day.
0: Wait.
2: What?
0: We're just pranking you, man. It's the phone, Jibba. It's a phone prank.
2: Dude, I had a feeling, man. I was thinking, oh, my God, there's no way this guy could ride a motorcycle.

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4: We love to read your questions. Even better, we love to read them on the air and answer them in front of everyone. So hit us up in our DMs with your question at Hey Morton.
2: Ooh, Samantha asked Hey Morton, if you had to swap phones with one of you three on the show for about a week, whose phone are you choosing?
4: Oh, interesting. All right. Well, easy. Very easy. All right. What's next here on Hey Morton?

0: Any question whatsoever, ask it. We answer it in front of everybody right here on the air. So hit us up in the DMs at Hey Morton.
1: Samantha asked, Hey Morton, if you had to swap phones with someone on the show for a week, whose phone are you choosing?
0: Oh, okay. All right.
1: Oh,
0: well,
1: fun.
0: I think D-Rock me and me D-Rock, and you're out.
1: Okay.
2: Totally.
1: And I would totally pick D-Rock's, too.
0: Mm-hmm.
1: Yeah.
2: Yeah, I would pick Rick's.
0: Yeah.
1: Yeah.
0: And the reason is I don't want to see a nude photo of you by accident. I could handle D-Rock.
1: I don't have it.
0: Not
1: don't
0: you.
1: Worry.
0: Well, I would never know because there's so many photos, I couldn't even get through them.
2: That's the thing.
0: There's no phone with data.
2: There's zero space on your phone,
0: yeah.
2: Dude.
0: Zero.
2: You have a gajillion photos.
0: Yep.
1: People always say, like, get the most something on your phone. I get the, like, most.
0: You don't.
1: Well, I don't know. I buy storage on top of, like, already having 500-something. When you buy, like, your phone, I get the one with the most space.
0: How much is the most? How much is the most space?
1: I don't know.
0: That's how you know you
2: right,
0: don't have
2: exactly.
0: it.
2: Right,
1: no
2: exactly.
1: I go for the max.
0: I have 500 megabytes. You're like, yeah.
1: Or whatever.
0: No, you want like a lot of space. I never run out of space on my phone, and I do videos, long form videos every week on my phone in high def.
1: I have a 2 terabyte hard drive, and it's full. Like, at home. Like, I don't understand.
0: I don't either. You need to delete a photo.
2: Yeah, that's crazy.
0: I don't think you've deleted a photo since 1996.
2: Right.
0: Since the iPhone 1, you're like, delete? I didn't know it had that feature.
2: Since she started an iTunes account. Yeah.
0: Yeah, there's this little trash can at the bottom. I don't know what it's for.
1: I still have, like, GarageBand stuff on there.
2: Wow.
0: Are you serious?
2: Yeah. Wow.
0: Oh, wow. Literally. When you were starting a music career?
1: Yeah.
0: What was that from?
1: Editing.
2: Like,
0: oh,
2: what?
0: Okay. Okay.
1: Like, that was, like, the first editing tool.
0: Yeah, it was. Yeah. Well, okay, so let me ask you this, then. What do you have photos of so much of?
1: Everything.
0: Just you?
1: No, like, just quite literally everything. Like, I take a photo of receipts. I take, like, everything. If I see something funny, the sky, the ground, like, I have everything.
0: Really? It'll tell you how many photos you have, right, on your phone?
1: Hmm. Yeah.
0: Okay, what does yours say? Mine says 24,331. So 24,331 items in my phones on my iPhone.
1: Oh, where do you see that?
0: When you go to library at the very top. So 24,331 items in my phones on my iPhone.
1: Oh, where do you see that?
0: When you go to library at the very top, you don't have the biggest plan.
1: And that's not enough because then I buy, you know, storage. So everything then from, so everything's full on my phone. So now everything.
0: It shouldn't, that
1: so
0: shouldn't
1: now
0: be.
1: Everything goes on the iCloud. And then I also have on Snapchat because I realized, oh my God, Snapchat has a ton of storage. So now I have a ton of stuff on there too.
0: Yeah, but 25 on your phone shouldn't shut it down. Something's a matter.
1: Yeah.
0: Yeah. Some. How many do you have, D-Rock?
2: 5,400.
0: What are they?
1: That's it?
2: That's
0: you
2: it.
0: Didn't take pictures of nothing.
1: Oh, my
2: like,
1: God.
2: One picture. That'll do it. I
0: yeah,
2: don't need,
0: yeah. You know what? I don't need 27. You know why? Because we're not taking pictures of ourselves.
2: For what?
0: I'd probably if I didn't have a daughter, I'd probably have the same.
2: Right.
0: Yeah, exactly. If I wasn't doing, like, videos for, like, influencing stuff.
2: Yeah.
0: Yeah, I'd probably have, like, 54, too.
1: 5,000?
2: Yeah, that's it.
0: But nonetheless, Adina, at 25, you only have 1,000 more than me, and your phone shut down. It shouldn't be doing
1: don't
0: that.
1: Worry, I can't wait to get a new phone with the maximum of, like, available that, space.
2: That's the this is the problem.
0: Your phone's not maxed out. You just don't have a big enough iCloud plan.
2: Right.
0: That's what it is.
1: Oh.
0: She's like, well, the next one up is $10 a month.
1: I already paid that one twice.
0: The $10 a month?
1: I have a $10 something, and then I pay extra storage, and it's also $9.99.
2: Wait. You're paying for storage on top of storage?
1: Yes.
2: Yeah, you're getting the wrong package.
0: I don't think
2: yeah.
0: you're buying it from Apple.
2: It's on Instagram.
0: Yeah,
2: or something.
0: It says Temu storage.
2: Yeah.
0: Like, oh. I spun the wheel and got maximum percent off.
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0: This Wednesday, we're playing the game you love. You take on Adina in basic trivia. We call it. All right. I'll give you our phone number, 866-570-1903. 866-570-1903. Could you beat Adina at basic trivia? Pretty simple. I've got some pretty simple questions. I would say this, they could throw you off just a little bit. Ooh. Some are pretty straightforward, some throw you off a little bit. So,
1: okay.
0: All right, 866-570-1903. Let's play. Play along, see how well you do. Beat the Bosnian. Beat Adina next here.

0: On Wednesdays, we play a game where all you have to do is guess answers to trivia questions. And you'll take on Adina and see how well you do. We call this game...
1: Beat the Bosnian.
0: So we'll see how well you do. Play along and keep score. Chelsea's playing today. Good morning, Chelsea. How are you?
2: I'm good. How are you?
0: Good. Welcome to Beat the Bosnian. And we're going to get ready and see if you can do just that. Are you good at trivia?
2: We'll see. It depends on the subject, so we'll give it a try.
0: Okay. Well, the subject we have today is multi.
3: Good luck.
4: A little bit of everything.
0: There is a little bit of everything in here, but you know what? These are general trivia questions. I always try and write these questions to be a question that if you had 2 minutes to guess, you would definitely know the answer. But with just seconds, it's hard to get it.
3: That's fair.
0: So, all right. We'll see how you do. Adina's going to leave the room.
4: Good luck.
0: There she goes. And all you have to do is say pass if you get stumped. If we have time left over, we'll come back to the ones you passed on, okay?
2: All right, perfect.
0: All right. On your marks, get set, go. Name a brand of hairspray.
2: L'Oreal.
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2: Pass.
0: Name a movie featuring a board game in it.
2: Jumanji.
0: What did Leonardo da Vinci paint?
2: The Starry Night.
0: Name a female superhero.
2: Wonder Woman.
0: What game show has the game Plinko?
2: Pass.
0: All right, time's up. You got 3 out of 6. Brand of hairspray, L'Oreal, correct? What company makes cars, motorcycles, and lawnmowers? That's a hard one. It's Honda. You can buy a Honda lawnmower, or motorcycle, or a car. What movie featured a board game in it? Jumanji's a great answer. There's a Monopoly game. I would even go Stranger Things because that was about Dungeons and Dragons at the beginning. What did Leonardo da Vinci paint? Mona Lisa is his most famous painting. Starry Night is by Vincent van Gogh. So you missed that one.
2: Oh, okay.
0: Yeah, but boy, coming up with Starry Night, I'll give you credit. That's pretty good. and then female superhero, for sure Wonder Woman, right? And the game show that has the game Plinko is... Price is Right. And you get up there and you drop that disc in and it bounces around. Yeah. So you would have got that. Price is Right. So old timey, you're like, oh, yeah. Price is Right. Yeah. All right. Let's bring Adina back in. You got 3 out of 6. Let's see how she does. All right, Adina. She was able to get 3 out of 6. So 50%.
4: Okay.
0: Right.
4: That's right. Yeah. That makes me a little worried.
0: How come?
4: These might be hard.
0: Well, you know what? That's a sensible way to think of it.
2: Some of the questions are.
0: Yeah. What advice would you give Adina while she tries to beat you?
2: I don't know, because I was stumped with some of the questions. There was a little, I had to think a little bit.
4: Which one got you the most?
0: No.
3: We'll see.
0: You'll find out in a second. Yeah. All right. Chelsea, hold on.
3: Wow.
0: Sit tight.
3: Scammer.
0: All right. 30 seconds on the clock. Say pass if you get stumped. On your marks, get set. Go. Name a brand of hairspray.
4: Oh, Aussie.
0: What company makes cars, motorcycles, and lawnmowers?
4: Yamaha.
0: Name a movie featuring a board game in it.
4: Jumanji.
0: What?
4: No, wait. Yes.
0: What did Leonardo da Vinci paint?
4: The Mona Lisa.
0: Name a female superhero.
4: Black Widow.
0: What game show has the game Plinko?
4: What? I don't even know.
0: No on that one.
4: I don't know the game. I don't know the show. I don't know anything.
0: Price is Right.
3: Yeah.
4: Oh. What is that?
0: It's where you take that little disc and you go up to the top of the board and you put it in and it bounces around and you try and get it in the center.
3: Yeah.
0: Yeah, Plinko.
4: Okay.
0: Which is funny.
4: I don't think I knew it had a name.
0: We talked about making a giant Plinko board here. You know what? I really am worried about your short-term memory.
4: Me too.
0: Did the three of us not have a long discussion about it?
3: Every time.
0: Like, yeah, we talk about it all the time. Plinko. So there you go. Brand of hairspray, Aussie. You got that right.
4: Yeah.
0: What color is that?
4: It's like purple.
0: Yep. What company makes cars, motorcycles, and lawnmowers?
4: I said Yamaha, and now I'm thinking it might not be right.
0: What do you think it would be instead?
4: I don't know if there's a John Deere car. I don't know what else.
0: Well, it depends on how bad you want to drive a tractor on the 805 or the 5 or the 99 or the 101 or the 10. Right. Honda.
4: Oh.
3: Yeah.
0: Yes. Name a movie featuring a board game. Jumanji, number one answer. There's a Monopoly movie. Could have got away with that. Leonardo da Vinci did paint the Mona Lisa.
4: Okay.
0: Black Widow is a superhero.
4: Yes.
0: And Plinko is news to you.
4: Wow. Oh, my God.
0: So congratulations.
4: Thank you.
0: You got four. You squeaked by with a win.
4: And those were a little hard, yeah.
0: Yeah, Chelsea was right. Chelsea, you know what? We have a nice parting gift for you, so you don't leave empty-handed. We never do that. And we are celebrating the rare occasion that Adina has come out ahead when we play this song, this game. And I feel like you guessed on some of them.
3: Yep. Yeah.
4: Well, we'll never know.
0: We never do.
3: We just figured it out.
0: Yeah.
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2: It's our phone prank, the phone Jibba. I'm going to call a woman, tell her I'm a coworker. She kind of knows me, right? Right? I want to split her Netflix with her. Just give me your password. I'll pay half the bill. Come on.
3: Hey. That's weird, though. Like, yeah, I don't know you. You're not a friend, family, nothing.
2: Oh, no, I know that. Well, you do know me. We work together. We're coworkers. I mean, you see me all the time. No, I'm in the office all the time. You see me. I'm from IT.
3: I see you. I don't conversate with
2: you. We kind of do because I send emails and stuff. So it's not like we haven't had some kind of conversation.
3: Not like a friend. Not like a personal out of work friend.
2: Okay. Well, now I get.
3: Why did you change it?
2: Why did I change the password?
3: Yeah.
2: Well, I had written it down when I saw it. And so when I saw that piece of paper sitting out, it had been sitting out for months and it didn't occur to me like, oh, maybe someone has seen that.
4: Makes sense.
2: Yeah, so let's just split the Netflix. Come on. It's our phone prank, the phone, Jibba, next here on Hey Morton.

0: I'm going to call a woman and tell her that I work in IT and I saw her Netflix password and, well, I had to change it because I didn't want other people to have it, but she and I can split a Netflix.
1: Hey.
0: Yeah, don't worry about it, all right? I'll tell her the password for her account. It's our phone prank, the phone, Jibba.
2: Accounting, this is Lisa.
0: Yes, Lisa, hi, this is Ted from IT at your
2: yes.
0: office? Right. This is going to sound kind of weird, so I don't want to catch you off guard, but I did have to update one of your passwords. And
2: oh, okay.
0: So when you go to log in, okay,
2: mm-hmm.
0: the password now will be Dragon's Breath 5, which is not 05, just Dragon's Breath and the number 5.
2: It's a number. Oh, okay.
0: Okay.
2: And that's for my work email?
0: No, that's the thing. Just hear me out on this, okay? It's actually for your Netflix account. I know.
2: How do you have my Netflix?
0: Well, here's the thing. I happened to be doing some work one day and I noticed that you had left the password on a sticky note on your desk.
2: Mm-hmm.
0: And so I had forgotten my password. I wasn't able to get in one night and I remembered it. So I just logged on real quick and then months went by and I forgot. And then.
2: Oh, months.
0: Yeah. I thought you would like notice someone else is on your account. You never noticed that?
2: I've noticed some movies that I haven't watched.
0: Right.
2: I thought it was just suggestions. I didn't know.
0: Well, when it says stuff you have recently watched, you didn't know that that was somebody else watching it. I figured you would just not care.
2: I would care. You're not paying
0: well,
2: for
0: no,
2: it.
0: Well, no, but I mean, everyone shares accounts. It's not that big a deal. It's not like I went
2: well,
0: in and...
2: you're not a friend. You're not a family member. I don't see why you have access to this.
0: I didn't mean anything by it. I just logged on to the account because I saw the password. I meant to log off and I just totally forgot. So I didn't even mean to stay on the account.
2: That's just weird, though. Like, yeah, I don't know you. You're not a friend, family, nothing.
0: Oh, no, I know that. Well, you do know me. We work together. We're coworkers. I mean, you see me
2: barely.
0: All the time. No, I'm in the office all the time. You see me. I'm from IT.
2: I see you. I don't conversate with you.
0: We kind of do because I send emails and stuff. So it's not like we haven't had some kind of conversation.
2: Not like a friend. Not like a personal out of work friend.
0: Okay, well, now I've got...
2: Why did you change it?
0: Why did I change the password?
2: Yeah.
0: Well, I had written it down when I saw it. And so when I saw that piece of paper sitting out, it had been sitting out for months and it didn't occur to me like, oh, maybe someone has seen that. So I figured I should probably just change the password and then call you and let you know. So that way nobody can log into your account.
2: So not only you are using it, but other people at your house.
0: Well, Not that I know of, because I can't tell what you're watching. Just tell me what have you watched and then I'll tell you if I've seen
2: anything.
0: No,
2: I'm not going to tell you what I've watched because that's my information. It's my Netflix.
0: Well, I've kind of already seen it. I've already kind of seen it, right?
2: Yeah,
0: this is what, but listen, this is what I do. I do IT. This is my investigation technology. That's my job. That's what I do. So that's why I'm trying to find out if anyone else broke into your account.
2: That's not what it means. You don't even know your job title.
0: I do know my job title, IT. I just described it to you. So just,
2: you know, I'm going to report you. This is absurd. You should not be going into anybody's personal information. I'm going to report you to your supervisor.
0: Well, I am my supervisor, IT. I'm the investigator. So I'm the one that does it all. That's how it works. Look, I'm just trying to help you make sure no one else got onto your account. That's why I changed the password. I didn't have to do that. I could have just left it sitting out there. You would never know how many people are on your account.
2: For purposes. This is personal.
0: I don't watch Netflix at work. I watch it at home. You shouldn't be watching it either.
2: My bank account is on that information. That's how that gets charged. So now you might have my bank account information. I have to call your
0: If I want your bank account information, I know everything. So I'm doing you a favor. I'm surprised you're not saying thank you. You would think a little, you would be a little bit grateful.
2: No, you are in my personal information.
0: Not in your personal information. I'm on Netflix.
2: Emailing your supervisor.
0: Okay, well.
2: Just a moment.
0: Oh, really? Who's my supervisor? Joe Jibba? Is that my supervisor?
2: Who's Joe Jibba?
0: It's my supervisor.
2: There's Joe Jibba in this office.
0: Yeah, Joe Jibba. That's my supervisor in the office. You don't know Joe Jibba?
2: Who is this?
0: Sorry, it's Rick. It's the phone, Jibba. It's a prank call. It's not
2: real. Oh, my God.
0: I don't have your Netflix. I don't work in IT. I don't even know your IT guy. I just was told.
2: I'm at work freaking out right now. Oh, man. Oh, my God. I was so worried. I was like, this guy's such a

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Coming up Friday morning, we'll have another one that will sell very quickly for Cornucopia. 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

0: It's Rick. 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
3: 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If you want to get something new off the showroom floor, that's great. But I'm talking to the people who are buying something a couple years old, has some miles on it. You're going to want to get that car pre-purchase inspected. It's a really good process that'll help eliminate some of the questions that could come up when buying a car. Some of the advantages to getting a car inspected before you purchase it are you can negotiate on the final price a little bit based on some of the repairs needed. You know, the average used car needs about $1,000 worth of repair per every 10,000 miles. With that, if you understand what the car needs before you purchase it, you can take that and be like, hey, I'm going to have this much to buy the car, and then I need this many repairs to get it to the condition that I want it to be in when I'm using it. So sometimes you can split some of the repairs with the seller. Sometimes the seller will say, hey, I'll just take care of those things for you real quick. Or that way you can budget to bring it in and get it done. Pre-purchase inspections are really easy to get scheduled. It's something we can usually do same day, if not same day, next day. It gives you some really good knowledge. It also gives you an opportunity to get a professional's opinion on that vehicle. There's some vehicles that are notorious for having transmission faults or engine failures, or some cars are more expensive to maintain than others, so it gives you an opportunity to talk face-to-face with a professional about that vehicle before you purchase it, so you know a little bit more about what you're getting into. It's just a nice little opportunity to chat and get some more knowledge about what your big investment is. A car is a really big investment, so spending a little bit of money to get it checked out before you buy it could save you a bunch in the future. 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I'm Spencer David. 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

0: I am AJ. I'm a coffee lover. I've said that before. It's not a secret. I enjoy coffee, and it is essential to getting the day started. So for that reason, I really hope that a TikTok video I saw is completely wrong. There's a woman on there that posted a video of her stomach getting super messed up because of ground up cockroaches that are common in ground coffee and processed foods. Ground up cockroaches. I can't even say that without preparing myself. Like, I physically had to prepare myself before I said that. Ground up cockroaches, because it's that disgusting. Will it stop me from drinking coffee? No, but it's disgusting to say and think about.
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2: 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Take a minute now so you don't have to deal with it later. I'm Spencer David, automotive expert with Joe's Garage. When you're getting ready to buy a new vehicle, it's really exciting. And when I'm saying a new vehicle, I'm saying maybe something a little bit used, not brand new off the showroom floor. If you want to get something new off the showroom floor, that's great. But I'm talking to the people who are buying something a couple years old, has some miles on it. You're going to want to get that car pre-purchase inspected. It's a really good process that'll help eliminate some of the questions that could come up when buying a car. Some of the advantages to getting a car inspected before you purchase it are you can negotiate on the final price a little bit based on some of the repairs needed. You know, the average used car needs about $1,000 worth of repair per every 10,000 miles. With that, if you understand what the car needs before you purchase it, you can take that and be like, hey, I'm going to have this much to buy the car, and then I need this many repairs to get it to the condition that I want it to be in when I'm using it. So sometimes you can split some of the repairs with the seller. Sometimes the seller will say, hey, I'll just take care of those things for you real quick. Or that way you can budget to bring it in and get it done. Pre-purchase inspections are really easy to get scheduled. It's something we can usually do same day, if not same day, next day. It gives you some really good knowledge. It also gives you an opportunity to get a professional's opinion on that vehicle. There's some vehicles that are notorious for having transmission faults or engine failures, or some cars are more expensive to maintain than others, so it gives you an opportunity to talk face-to-face with a professional about that vehicle before you purchase it, so you know a little bit more about what you're getting into. It's just a nice little opportunity to chat and get some more knowledge about what your big investment is. A car is a really big investment, so spending a little bit of money to get it checked out before you buy it could save you a bunch in the future. 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

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So glad Duck football back this Saturday. 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

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There was a study that I found that estimates every time we hit the space bar on the keyboard, an average of about 600,000 other people around the world are doing it too.

Tame Impala, very likely to be one of the headliners at next year's Coachella Music Festival. So is Dua Lipa and Fred, too. Here's Lizzo on Star 102.3.

like you. Star 1023, don't you hate it when a video you posted years ago comes back and bites you in the rear end? Stella Lefty, who's on top of the world, had a video of hers from TikTok from 2022 where she bashes Olivia Rodrigo. Here's Boston on Star 1023. On a

star 1023. You can win tickets to the Ugly Tour in Orlando. 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Text the national keyword WAYS, W-A-Y-S, to the number 95819. Good luck from Star 1023.